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1: Everyone's bad day is my bad day. 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
0: 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And introducing the newest member to the banja, Banja Ultra.
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0: From the ashes of Idiani Foods rises the women of 10 Tamanga Street who have seen it all. 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
5: Not long ago, many children in Zambia did not go to school because their parents could not afford it. 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And that's why Bali keeps working day after day. 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Until progress is something every Zambian feels. We've started the change. Now let's finish the job. On the 13th of August 2026, vote for Hakainde Hichilema as President of the Republic of Zambia. And let us continue to move Zambia forward. Together.
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0: 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It is Zuccone Saturday on Power 91.3 FM. Please get your dancing shoes on because it's nothing but praise and worship in the first hour of Zuccone Saturday. My name is Viola, the baddest girl on radio, and I'm going to be with you all the way until 10 o'clock today. Remember, you can send me your messages on 0979-192-485. That is 0979-192-485. Let me know where it is you're listening from and what you are getting up to on the 6th of June 2026. If it is your birthday today, a big happy birthday to you, and I do hope that you do have a blessed day. I bet it's going to be a wonderful day. Trust me. Remember, speak into existence what you want to happen. Today's devotion is taken from the book of Proverbs 3 verse 5 to 6, and it says, "Trust in the Lord with all your heart and lean not on your own understanding. In all your ways submit to him, and he will make your path straight." Now, as we begin the day, it's easy to get caught up in our plans. It's really easy to get caught up in our worries and expectations. We often want to know exactly how things are going to work out, what's going to happen throughout the day. But God calls us to trust him, even when we cannot see the full picture. Now, remember that trusting God doesn't mean we always understand what he is doing, okay? He is God after all. It means believing that his wisdom is greater than our own understanding. Sometimes the delays, the detours, the challenges we face, they do discourage us, but remember, you need to trust God because he is preparing something for us, something that is greater than we can imagine. So this morning, release your fears, your unanswered questions, okay, and your concerns into God's hand, and allow him to guide your decisions, to direct your path, and strengthen your heart as well. Remember, God is already in every moment of your day, making a way where there seems to be no way. Do stick around all the way until 10 o'clock. We are just getting started.
1: 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He moves with vanilla during traffic. He moves with strawberry at lunchtime. 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
5: 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In Durban, Sears officially lost his title as Braai Master. The balls are burning because he's checking out who got a red card. Sleep can wait. In Praia, Zhao's alarm has found him awake because the game went into extra time at 2 a.m. Basically, the world can

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1: Good morning. This is your weekly recap, and these are your headlines. ZRA refutes allegations of political interference. President Hakainde Hichilema assents to five bills. U.S. imposes fresh sanctions on M23 and FDLR leaders. In sports, Zambian Breweries AB InBev launches the Corning Black Label FIFA World Cup 2026 campaign.
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1: With your upfront and reliable news every day, my name is Viola Chuma. Former Patriotic Front alliance partner, the New Congress Party, on a Tuesday endorsed President Hakainde Hichilema for re-election in the upcoming August polls. NCP leader Pastor Peter Chanda said the decision to back President Hichilema came after extensive consultations and a thorough analysis of the current political landscape. While acknowledging that President Hichilema has not fulfilled all his 2021 campaign promises, Pastor Chanda emphasized that the seventh head of state has made significant progress and thus deserves another term in office. Expressing concern over divisions within the opposition, he highlighted an unprecedented level of mistrust among political parties, which contrasts with late sixth President Edgar Chagwalungu's call for united opposition. Pastor Chanda added that the president's steady policy direction is crucial for the country's development and stability, stating that the President Hichilema has been consistent on policy.
2: Things that resonate with NCP, which the government is doing, which includes proportional representation. As you may be aware, we made a presentation at Parliament where we believed so much in complete proportional representation. However, we have a partial proportional representation. Decentralization and another value we believe in as an empowerment that is able to get down to the people. Although they've not 100% met the expectation of the Zambian people, on the balance of things, we think we can give them a benefit of doubt and entrust them with another mandate. But this should not make the UPND complacent and neglect the promises.
1: State House Chief Communications Strategist Whitney Mulovela said Zambia's mining sector is experiencing a remarkable resurgence, significantly contributing to the country's economic recovery and boosting confidence in future growth prospects. Speaking on Voice of the People's Power Breakfast Show, Mr. Mulovela said Zambia has moved beyond a period of severe financial distress and economic uncertainty, largely due to renewed activity in the mining industry. Mr. Mulovela noted that the mining sector is nearing a major output milestone of 1 million tons, driven by both new greenfield projects and the revival of previously dormant operations. He highlighted that rising mining output has boosted Zambia's foreign exchange earnings, which government officials credit with stabilizing the Zambian kwacha and strengthening overall economic performance.
3: This country had become a basket case. This country was bankrupt. Now Zambia is rising again. The mines are back in production with a target, and we're almost getting to a 1 million ton threshold. That is progress. That's jobs created in the mining sector. That is suppliers supplying to the mining sector, both greenfields, new mines, and those that had gone to sleep are now back online. Shaft 28, Mopani, KCM, Kitumba, Cobalt, Mingomba, Lumwana, FQM. That's production. That's foreign exchange. So when people talk about the holding of the kwacha, it's because now you have production. Zambia was a net importer of fertilizer. Today, thank you to the policies of President Hichilema, today Zambia is a net exporter of fertilizer to 8 neighboring countries. Today, we're talking about free education. 2.6 million children going back to school.
1: The Zambia Revenue Authority dismissed allegations circulating on social media that it had impounded goods belonging to a political party, describing the claims as false and misleading. ZRA Corporate Communications Manager Oliver Nzala said investigations conducted by the authority have revealed that there are no goods belonging to any political party currently in ZRA custody. Mr. Nzala disclosed that all cargo interceptions at borders and checkpoints are routine customs enforcement operations intended to verify tax compliance and should not be interpreted as political motivated actions. He explained that customs clearance procedures, border detentions and tax enforcement measures are carried out in accordance with established laws and regulations, regardless of an individual's or organization's political affiliation. Mr. Nzala assured that the authority remains committed to professionalism and impartiality, adding that all ZRA employees are required to adhere to a strict code of conduct in the execution of their duties.
4: The Zambia Revenue Authority would like to inform the general public that, contrary to false claims that are circulating on social media and other platforms, there are no goods whatsoever that are in the custody of the Zambia Revenue Authority. As you might be aware, there are false allegations circulating on various digital platforms that trucks with party regalia belonging to a political grouping or organization have been pounded by the Zambia Revenue Authority and haven't been released for a couple of days. Our investigations have revealed that that is false, and one thing that must be stated clearly is that there is no rebate for any political party. All political parties, all citizens are required to abide by the laws of this country.
1: In more local news, on Friday, President Hichilema on Thursday signed a number of transformative bills into law. The head of state assented to five bills, among them the Education Amendment Bill 2026, the National Pension Scheme Bill 2026, the Public Service Pension Bill 2026, the Pension Scheme Regulation Bill 2026, and the Local Authorities Superannuation Bill 2026. Meanwhile, Vice President Dr. Mutale Nalumango said the five newly assented parliamentary bills will play a significant role in advancing national development, improving the welfare of citizens, and promoting gender equality across Zambia. Speaking at State House, Dr. Nalumango said the enacted of the laws demonstrates the government's commitment to addressing the needs of the Zambian people through coordinated efforts among various national institutions. She noted that the legislation responds to long-standing calls for increased participation of women in decision-making positions and strengthens the country's commitment to inclusive governance. Dr. Nalumango observed that women are already successfully leading key institutions across the country, reflecting growing progress in gender representation and leadership. Dr. Nalumango further

0: that the president has, for the love that the visionary leader has, and indeed the support from the institutions that have been part to the development of these laws. The women folk have cried for a long time for representation in decision making. I think we have all seen what is happening in our country. I can't go on. Women are leading very important institutions in our country. This must be encouraging to the youth, the students, the female students, that you are not learning for nothing. You are not working hard for nothing. Under this presidency, the precedence is set. That is why, by decision, the president said we cannot leave things like free education to just the policy and the will of individuals.
1: In business news this week, MTN Mobile Money Limited has taken a major step in expanding its digital payments footprint by enabling customers to pay for goods and services using Momo on Stanbic Bank point of sale machines across Zambia. Stanbic Bank joins First National Bank, United Bank for Africa, Indo-Zambia Bank and Zanaco as the fourth banking partner to accept Momo payments on its POS network. This integration positions MTN Momo customers to approve payments instantly on their mobile phones, while merchants receive immediate confirmation on Stanbic Bank POS devices. This creates a faster, more secure, and seamless checkout experience for both consumers and merchants. Speaking at the launch, MTN Momo Head of Strategy and Business Development, Pafiako Malema Museba, described the partnership as a significant milestone in accelerating digital payment adoption and increasing financial inclusion in Zambia. She also noted that the collaboration supports MTN Momo's broader goal of delivering secure, accessible and convenient payment solutions while helping merchants reduce cash handling and serve customers more efficiently. And Stanbic Bank Head of Corporate and Investment Banking, Helen Luamba, emphasized the bank's dedication to inclusive financial services, stating that integrating MTN Momo into the POS network is a key step toward expanding digital payment acceptance and providing businesses with access to a wider customer base. She added that the partnership supports Zambia's transition towards a more inclusive cash-light economy. In international news, the United States imposed new sanctions on senior figures from the M23 rebel movement and the FDLR militia, escalating pressure on armed groups fueling conflict in Eastern Democratic Republic of Congo. The move signals Washington's determination to enforce commitments made under the Washington Peace Accords. The United States announced fresh sanctions on Tuesday against two commanders accused of playing key roles in the conflict that continues to destabilize the Eastern Democratic Republic of Congo. The measures imposed by the U.S. Treasury Department target John Imani Nzenze, the intelligence chief of the M23 rebel movement, and Gustave Kubwayo, also known as Colonel Sirkov, a senior commander within the Democratic Forces for the Liberation of Rwanda. Still in international news, Nigeria's Dangote refinery has reached a major milestone, processing 700,000 barrels of crude oil per day during performance testing, surpassing its official 650,000 barrel capacity. The refinery says it plans to double output to 1.4 million barrels per day within the next 30 months, a move that could make it one of the largest refining facilities in the world. Since launching fuel production in 2024, the refinery has rapidly expanded exports across Africa, Europe, the United States, and Saudi Arabia. Amid global supply disruptions and Middle East tensions, demand for Dangote's fuel products continues to grow. Analysts say the refinery is reshaping Africa's fuel trade, with exports more than doubling in recent months and regional buyers increasingly turning to Nigeria as a reliable energy supplier. We now take a quick break and return shortly with sports news.
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1: Zambian Breweries AB InBev launched the Carling Black Label FIFA World Cup 2026 campaign, marking a major milestone in Zambia's celebration ahead of the world's biggest sporting event kicking off next week. With all continental representatives vying to claim the prestigious trophy, the campaign aims to rally sports fans and foster national pride across Zambia. Speaking at the launch on Tuesday, Ministry of Youth, Sport and Arts Permanent Secretary Kangwa Chileshe emphasized the significance of the initiative, noting that it will promote sports development, engage the youth and strengthen national unity. Mr. Chileshe said the campaign aligns perfectly with the government's agenda of supporting sports growth and encouraging partnerships between the public and private sectors. He also praised Zambian Breweries PLC and the Carling Black Label brand for their commitment to investing in football and entertainment projects that unite communities and contribute to economic growth. And Zambian Breweries AB InBev Chief Executive Officer Thais Kabinato reaffirmed the company's partnership with the FIFA World Cup 2026, describing the tournament as a global celebration of unity, culture and shared experiences. She said the World Cup is not just football but also an opportunity to celebrate cultural values that make Zambia unique, as it brings people from diverse backgrounds together to share friendships, culture and unforgettable moments. In the meantime, Kabinato expressed pride in Carling Black Label's role as the official beer partner of the FIFA World Cup 2026, one of the most prestigious sporting events worldwide. As the countdown to the tournament begins, the campaign promises to inspire Zambians to come together in support of their teams and celebrate the unifying power of sport. And on that sporty note, we have come to the end of the weekly recap. But before we go, here are the headlines once more. ZRA refutes allegations of political interference. President Hakainde Hichilema assents to five bills. In international news, U.S. imposes fresh sanctions on M23 and FDLR leaders. In sports, Zambian Breweries AB InBev launches the Carling Black Label FIFA World Cup 2026 campaign. My name is Viola Chuma. Good morning.
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4: Not long ago, many children in Zambia did not go to school because their parents could not afford it. Today, 2.5 million children are back in the classroom, sitting on desks and being fed nutritious meals under the school feeding program. Markets are now peaceful with no kind of violence. Clinics stand where there were none. There's still much work ahead, jobs to create, futures to secure. And that's why Bali keeps working day after day. Because just as we delivered free education, we will keep delivering. For every child still waiting and every family still rising. Until progress is something every Zambian feels. We've started the change. Now let's finish the job. On the 13th of August 2026, vote for Hakainde Hichilema as President of the Republic of Zambia. And let us continue to move Zambia forward together.
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1: In every corner of the world, we find people who embrace life, who dance to their own rhythm. They are magical. Maybe we don't have the same rhythm within us. I mean, the Zed rhythm. But one thing is certain, we have the magical spirit within us. For all those moments that go hand in hand with joy, that rhyme with laughter and stick with friendship. Mojo Soft Drink, a drink that brings us together one sip at a time.

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2: 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Now, in your world of Formula One, Lewis Hamilton and Ferrari.

0: Ferrari achieved a 1-2 in both sessions, and Hamilton leading Leclerc by 0.111 seconds in the second to end the day fastest, after the positions were reversed in the first. Now, Red Bull's Max Verstappen was third fastest in both, followed by the Mercedes drivers with George Russell ending the day fourth fastest and quicker than championship leader Kimi Antonelli. Now, if you do love Formula One, well, you want to pay attention, because it's going to be an awesome season this year. Also, moving on now, in your world of soccer, Bayern Munich are interested in signing Liverpool's 17-year-old winger, Rion Gomoha. Now, the German side made inquiries about a potential move for the teenager, but sources have indicated that no face-to-face discussions have taken place. Now, the fact that they are interested in him is quite encouraging, right? And in more news, England head coach Thomas Tuchel says reports about the state of the pitch for his team's friendly against New Zealand will not influence which players are involved. Now, the Daily Mail said the playing surface for the match at the Raymond James Stadium, home of the NFL's Tampa Bay Buccaneers, was a plug-and-play pitch laid just a week ago. Now, several pitches for World Cup matches are being played in stadiums that usually have artificial surfaces, but which have been relayed with grass. Now, traveling ground staff from the Football Association were reported to be, they are preparing with a venue over the pitch, which appeared in pictures to be slightly disjointed in parts. I mean, I'm sure they'll work it out. Let's check out some gossip in your world of soccer this morning. Now, first up, Real Madrid are lining up a £113 million move for Bayern Munich winger Michael Olise. Arnslot turns down Fulham after being sacked by Liverpool, and Newcastle United are close to making their first summer signing. Now, Real Madrid will make a £130 million move for Bayern Munich France winger. The 24-year-old of Florentino Perez is elected as the club's president. And also, for former Liverpool manager Arne Slot, who was sacked by the Reds last week, has rejected the chance to take over Fulham. I mean, do you think he's just, still upset? We'll give him some time, okay? But he needs a job, right? Now, also, Barcelona's move for Argentina striker Julian Alvarez has stalled, and Atletico Madrid are planning for next season with the 26-year-old among their ranks, as well as, Arsenal are also interested, and he's not keen on a move to London. I wonder why. Also, Chelsea's English striker Liam Delap, who's only 23, could join Fulham if his former boss and, Ipswich Town, Kieran McKenna, takes over from Marco Silva and Craven Cottage. Now, also, former Crystal Palace boss Oliver Glasner has the edge over USA coach Mauricio Pochettino to become the new AC Milan manager. Also, AC Milan forward Rafael Leao, who's 26, says he needs a new challenge with the Portugal international, believing a move to the Premier League or La Liga would suit him. Do you think so? Anyway, do tell me on 0979-192-485 and also 0955-997-997. And these are the stories trending in your world of sports.
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0: Hallelujah, I don't think about you. Before this one was Elaine with You're the One. If you're just tuning in, welcome to it. It is Zukani Saturday on Power 91.3 FM, and I'm going to be with you all the way till 10 o'clock. Please send me your messages and let me know where it is you are listening from this morning. It is time for our fact of the day this morning. So one amazing fact now is, did you know that butterflies taste with their feet? This kind of makes me... Anyway, it might sound really unbelievable, but butterflies actually have taste senses on their feet. Unlike humans who rely on taste buds that are, you know, on our tongues, butterflies use special receptors located on their legs to taste whatever they land on. My mother told me, they're not actually butterflies. They're called butterflies because they sit on butter. And I think we all know what that butter is. And to think that they do taste with their mouth, their legs rather, that is so, so sickening. So when a butterfly lands on a flower, a leaf or a plant, or sometimes poop, okay, these receptors immediately send signals to its nervous system, helping it determine whether the surface contains the right nutrients or chemicals. So this is especially important for female butterflies looking for a place to lay their eggs, right? So different butterfly species lay their eggs on specific host plants because their caterpillars can eat only, you know, certain types of leaves, all right? Now, by tasting a plant with their feet, a female butterfly can instantly tell if it will provide the right food for her future caterpillars, okay? So if the plant isn't suitable, she will simply fly off and keep searching, all right? So butterflies also use their feet to find nectar, flowers with nectar. And once they're identified a promising flower, they unroll their long, strong, like tongue, legs, thingies, and begin feeding. So what's even more fascinating is that a butterfly's feet are also sensitive, that they can detect tiny chemicals, differences in plants, something humans would never notice, okay? So the next time you see a butterfly land on a flower, remember, it's not just resting, it's having a taste test. So even when you see it, sitting on, poop, it's also tasting, all right? And this was our fact of the day. Please do not lose your appetite.
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4: 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This is for you. For him.
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4: For her.

0: 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This is pure. This is refreshing. This is Vatra, made for life.
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0: Beautiful sounds of Scales, and this one is titled Don't Say Much. Before this one was Kiss Daniel with Easy to Love. Yes, you are so easy to love. It is time for our global update this morning. Let's see the stories that are trending. First up, the U.S. military says it has shot down four Iranian one-way attack drones launched toward the Strait of Hormuz, adding that the drones pose an immediate threat to regional maritime traffic. Now, U.S. forces subsequently struck, Iranian coastal surveillance radar sites in Guruk and Isham Island to defend against further attacks. Now, everybody is tense in that area, so you can only imagine what is going on right now. Now, Iran retaliated by firing ballistic missiles at two U.S. air bases in Kuwait and facilities of the U.S. Navy in Bahrain. Iran state Rab Arab News Agency reported. Now, in more news this morning, the latest Ebola figures from the Democratic Republic of Congo appear to, offer some hope after the number of cases was dramatically scaled back. Now, at one point, the authorities were talking of more than 1,000 suspected cases and nearly 250 suspected deaths as well. Now, they are now reporting around 380 confirmed cases in DR Congo, including 60 deaths, plus another 15 confirmed cases and one death in neighboring Uganda. However, the key difference is that the authorities are now talking about confirmed rather than suspected cases as before. Now, it would be a mistake to assume that the fall in numbers means the outbreak is suddenly less dangerous. I mean, it is still dangerous, but it is also important to note that, some people have recovered from the Ebola virus. Now, the decline reflects better data as the laboratories were able to rule out, many patients who had fever but were suffering from other conditions such as malaria, which is common in DR Congo, Now, the Director General of the World Health Organization, Dr. Tedros Ghebreyesus, has said the outbreak had a big head start, but response teams are now catching up, and I'm very, very happy that, this thing is being contained, all right? Also, moving on, in more news, Armenia votes on 7th June under mounting Russian economic pressure as Prime Minister Nikol Pashinyan said a re-election on a promise of European integration. Please forgive me if I'm butchering these names. Now, the election has drawn significant international attention to the small south, nation of 3 million people, which has steadily grown closer to the West while, still intertwined with Russia, its largest trading partner. But I wonder how that's going to work. Now, the rapprochement with the West is largely, the Prime Minister's are doing right now. Since coming to power in 2018, the Prime Minister has steered his country away from Moscow, passed a law to launch the process of joining the EU, and accelerated the peace process with neighboring Azerbaijan via a U.S. brokered agreement. Now, the latter has won U.S. President Donald Trump's endorsement, of course. The Prime Minister also hosted a large summit of EU leaders and Ukrainian President Volodymyr Zelensky in the capital, Yerevan, earlier this year. All right. Moving on, Russian President Vladimir Putin has said he does not see any point in meeting Volodymyr Zelensky after the Ukrainian leader requested face-to-face talks over ending the war between the two nations. But you wouldn't wonder, why don't you want to see my face? Like, we can talk about it like brothers, right? Now, Zelensky sent an open letter on Thursday calling for direct negotiations with Putin, writing that it was, and I quote, wrong to simply wait for the war, which began with Russia's full-scale invasion of Ukraine in 2022, to become the focus of U.S. attention once more, unquote. Now, the Ukrainian president also requested a ceasefire while striking a defiant, at times mocking tone. The president of Russia called the note rude, okay, and refused the request for a meeting. Now, reiterating his position that peace talks should proceed, any ceasefire. Now, he says, I don't see any point for now, he said, when asked whether he would take up Zelensky's offer, of course. And after hearing Putin's response, Zelensky said, Russia was choosing war again. The tension between these two, I really do hope they fix it. Anyway, these are the stories that are trending in your global update this morning. Real.
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2: Sunny skies in Lusaka City this morning. Current temperature is 13 degrees Celsius. It is already looking like a beautiful day, with temperature highs of 25 degrees Celsius, mostly sunny and very pleasant in the afternoon, and temperature lows of 13 degrees Celsius with clear skies later. Winds are moving east at 10 kilometers per hour. Humidity is at 80%. Cloud cover is at 13%. Sunrise was at 06:28 and sunset will be at 17:43. Current temperature for Chipata in Eastern Province is mostly sunny with temperatures of 17 degrees Celsius and expected highs of 29 degrees Celsius, mostly sunny in the afternoon, and temperature lows of 17 degrees Celsius with clear skies later. Winds are moving east-northeast at 13 kilometers per hour. Humidity is at 91%. Cloud cover is at 7%. Sunrise was at 06:07 and sunset will be at 17:29. Current temperature for Kitwe in the Copper Belt has hazy sunshine this morning, with temperatures of 11 degrees Celsius and expected highs of 31 degrees Celsius. Very warm with hazy sunshine in the afternoon. Remember to hydrate. Yes, drink a lot of water. I'm not talking about other beverages. And temperature lows of 11 degrees Celsius. Mainly clear skies later. Winds are moving east to southeast at 5 kilometers per hour. Humidity is at 91%. Cloud cover is at 11%. Sunrise was at 06:24 and sunset will be at 17:48. That is your weather.
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0: With 3D's Toella Karan, this one is titled No Drama. Before this one was Kiss Daniel Will Show You Off. Scarlett did come through with Nipempa. I don't know how long it's been since you heard that song. Burna Boy and Wild Dreams, that one features Khaled. Asha and Fields did come through with Ruin on Zukani Saturday on Power 91.3 FM. Let me know where it is you are listening from today. But right now, it is time for Spotlight. And today we are going to get to feature a film, and this one is Obsession. It is a 2025 American supernatural psychological horror film. It is directed and edited by Curry Barker. Now, if you do love these kinds of things, I mean, if you like to be creeped out every now and then this one is a movie for you. Now, Curry Barker, one half of the sketch comedy duo That's a Bad Idea with Cooper Tomlinson, uploaded his short horror film The Chair to his YouTube channel in 2023. Now, film producer James Harris of T-Shop Productions reached out to Barker to adapt it into a feature-length film, at which point Barker pitched him Obsession instead, okay? He's like, not this one, but here's, take this one. Now, Barker initially wrote Obsession as a film about an obsessive relationship. Now, while preparing to watch an airing of an episode of It's Always Sunny in Philadelphia, if you love that show that he appeared in, he saw an episode of The Simpsons where, you know, Homer interacts with the monkey's paw, which inspired him to incorporate the wish element. Now, the concept actually led to him being signed by William Morris Endeavor and receiving an offer to direct the film with a $1 million budget, that is. Now, Barker, he took the concept and it led to him being signed by, you know, William, of course, and productions began. Speaking of productions, I mean, sometimes you just come up with this, you know, ridiculous idea and somebody buys into it and actually thinks that it's going to be a really remarkable thing. So Barker developed the design of the One Wish Willow with his mother, a graphic art designer, which I think is pretty cool. According to Barker, the film's final budget was almost $750,000. Now, of course, casting was underway by August 2024, and Barker wrote the Nikki character as both a threat and a victim, as the story shows her, you know, gradually losing control of herself after Bear's wish. Now, according to him, the role required an actress capable of portraying a normal young woman and a frightening supernatural presence. And I think she is perfect for this role. And her name is, you know, Indy Navarette. I hope I got that pronunciation right. I only know she's Indy. And she was cast as Nikki after Barker felt that she brought a natural and a more relaxed personality to this particular role. Now, after a chemistry read, Michael Joston was cast as Bear. And, you know, Indy's role is Nikki, as Nikki rather, marked her first role in the horror genre since her film debut in Wanda Darkly that was done in 2020. Now, much of Nikki's physical behavior was developed through collaboration between Barker and, of course, herself. Now, Nikki's screams, her facial expressions and vocal changes were performed practically without CGI or artificial intelligence. These are real screams and these are real reactions, which makes me love it, okay? That just goes to show that she is very, very talented. Now, on the review aggregator website, Rotten Tomatoes, 95% of 253 critics' reviews are positive, with an average rating of 8.1 out of 10. Now, the website's consensus reads, taking an icky conceit and twisting it to a devilishly crowd-pleasing end, okay? Now, Obsession is dauntingly disturbing while also skillfully amusing and, of course, was thrilling, of course. Now, if you do love that combination, this movie is for you. Now, Metacritic, which uses a weighted average, assigned the film a score of 77 out of 100 based on 35 critics, indicating generally favorable reviews. Now, audiences surveyed by CinemaScore gave the film an average grade of A in an A plus to F scale, with 70% of those polled by Post Track say they would definitely recommend it. I wonder. Now I'm really curious. Now remember, as of June 4th, 2026, Obsession has grossed $127 million in the United States and Canada and $45 million in other territories for a worldwide total of $171 million. I mean, you can just come up with any concept and people are going to buy it. I'm really curious. I really want to watch the movie. But if you did happen to watch it, do tell me about it on 0979-192-485. Let's listen to the trailer. Please don't get freaked out.
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0: Before this one was Bayani with Tata, Devours All My Love, and One Day Cold did come through with Onami Dare with Kepaso right here on Zukani Saturday. Good morning to you, Johnson. Great to know you're tuned into Power today. 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Also, call me up in studio on 0955-997-997. I want to know how your Saturday morning is going so far. Now, if you're looking for positive vibes, this is where you want to be. Now, remember, you should never get too busy to enjoy life. Now, remember, we live in a world where everyone seems to be rushing nowadays, okay? We're chasing deadlines, we're chasing dollars, we're chasing kwachas. We're trying to make, ends meet. We're trying to build careers, right? We're trying to run businesses. We're trying to raise families, right? And keeping up with social media as well. Now, somewhere in the middle of all that chaos, many of us have forgotten how to simply enjoy life. You know, enjoying life could be just drawing, could be just listening to your favorite music and just chilling, could be spending some time with family, right? Now, when was the last time you sat outside and actually watched the sunset? When was the last time you had a meaningful conversation without checking your phone? Yeah, because we are in the habit when we're spending some time with someone, we're always pressing our phones. When was the last time we just turned it all off and just, decided to just have quality time with someone? When was the last time you took a day off without feeling guilty? When was the last time you laughed so hard that you forgot about all your problems, right? I know success is important, right? It is important to work hard. But if you're always focused on the next goal, the next bill, okay, the next promotion, the next achievement, the next responsibility, we're actually missing out on the moments that make life worth living. So today I'm asking you, what are you doing to enjoy your life, okay? What are you doing to make life meaningful to you, right? Do you feel guilty when you take time to yourself? Okay, do let me know on 0979-192-485 and also 0955-997-997. 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This is your minute. Do call me up on 0955-997-997. What is that song that you would like to listen to? What is that song that's just going to make you, take a load off and just relax and just be in that positive mood? Do tell me all about it on 0955-997-997 and 0979-192-485. Remember, I am taking in your requests right now. 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We're talking about enjoying life. You could just take a moment, make that phone call, make that request, and, just take it easy. 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
1: You're talking to Ricky.
0: Hi, Ricky. How are you today?
1: Good, good. How are you?
0: I am great. Now, Ricky, before we get to your request, first of all, what are you getting up to today?
1: Not very much. This is when I'm from waking up.
0: Okay.
1: Yes.
0: What are your plans for the day?
1: My plans for the day.
0: Okay.
1: You
0: just want to chill out. It's important, Ricky. This is what we're talking about. What's going to make you relax and just, take a load off today?

0: The song again, the song title?
1: Budget.
0: Budget by Yo Mavs.
1: Yes.
0: All right. Okay, now I want to find out from you, Ricky, what is your ideal relaxation point? Like, what makes you relaxed? What makes you appreciate life?

0: what they've been through.
1: All right. Well, good morning to you, Ricky. Your song will be coming up after the hour of 9. Thank you so much for giving me a call this morning.
0: Thank you very much. You're welcome.
1: All right. Enjoy your day. That was Ricky, who's just waking up right now. Such a sleepyhead, getting up at 8:45. Man, do you deserve the rest? And this is what we're talking about. Do call me up on 0955-997-997 and 0979-192-485. 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What is your song request? And also, I want to know, what is that thing that you do that makes you, you know, relax and, you know, get to enjoy yourself and make you appreciate life in general? 0979-192-485. 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
2: Hello.
1: Hello, good morning. Hello. Oh, unfortunately, we lost that one. Do try again. 0979-192-485 and also 0955-997-997. Remember, I am taking in your request this morning. Hello, you're through to power.
3: Hello.
1: Hello, good morning.
3: Morning, how are you?
1: I am great. How are you?
3: I'm okay.
1: What is your name and where are you calling from?
3: I'm Elizabeth, calling from Cabana.
1: Your name again?
3: Elizabeth.
1: Okay, Elizabeth. Wow, how is the morning going?
3: It's great. How about you?
1: Mine is awesome. The fact that I'm talking to you today.
3: All right, thank you.
1: All right. What is yours? What's for Saturday?
3: Chilling out with friends.
1: Chilling out with friends. Hello, Elizabeth.
3: Hello.
1: Did you say chilling out with friends?
3: Yes.
1: All right, awesome. All right, what song would you like to listen to today?
3: Yo Maps, Don't You Wake Up.
1: Yo Maps, the title again?
3: Wake Up, Don't You.
1: Okay, all right. Your song will be coming up, Elizabeth. Thank you so much for calling.
3: Thank you.
1: All right. That was Elizabeth, who wants to listen to some Yo Maps this morning. We do have some text messages. This one says, Morning Power FM, kindly play me Yo Maps. Hello, I'm Africana Wawonse. Great. Interesting name as well. All right. Thank you so much for your text message this morning. Keep those messages coming on 0979-192-485. Remember, this is your minute. 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
4: Hello.
1: Hello, good morning.
4: Good morning.
1: What is your name and where are you calling from?
4: Listen.
1: Hello.
4: Hello.
1: Yes, what is your name?
4: Blessing.
1: Blessings. All right, Blessings. How is the morning going?
4: Good, it's going great.
1: All right. Where are you calling from, by the way? Hello? Blessings?
4: I'm calling from Kafue.
1: All right, Kafue. Great. Awesome. Great to know that Kafue is tuned in. What's for today?
4: Come again? Hello?
1: Hello, I can hear you.
4: Sorry, what? Your mom. What is it?
1: Yo Maps budget.
4: Moses.
1: Did you say budget?
4: No, Moses.
1: Moses. All right. Yo Maps Moses. Okay. All right. Awesome. Thank you, Moses, for calling.
4: Okay.
1: All right. The line wasn't very, very clear, but thank you so much, Moses, for getting in touch with us this morning. I'm really happy when you do call me up in a studio and get to make your request. Thank you so much, Moses, and do have a lovely day. Your song, Moses, will be coming up. We're going to take a quick break, and when I come back, now I will still be taking in your request. Remember, after the hour of 9, it is a playlist that is made by you. These are your song requests that's just going to make you know your Saturday morning. Now remember, for you to be I feel like for you to live a long life, right, you need to be intentional about certain things. We're talking about taking time to enjoy ourselves, okay? I think many of us are caught up in survival mode, all right? We tell ourselves we'll rest when we get the chance, when everything is just, you know, calmed down, but that's never the case because life never really slows down for us, okay? Sometimes we have to, you know, intentionally create space for joy. We need to create space for family. We need to create space for friendships, for our hobbies, and moments of peace. Still taking in your calls on 0979-192-485 and also 0955-997-997. Remember, this is a playlist by you. It is going to be banger after banger after the hour of 9.
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0: and DC3 with Cole Palmer. If you're just tuning in, welcome to it. It is Zuccani Saturday on Power 91.3 FM. Before this one was Kizza Daniel and Davido with Twerking Your Body. Do keep those messages coming on 0979-192-485. It's going to be banger after banger after the hour of 9. I'm so excited for it.
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1: It is 9:05 on Power 91.3 FM. I just want to take time to read some text messages this morning before we get started with our playlist. Remember to send me a text message right now on 0979-192-485, and I will do my best to make sure that your song plays. Now, this one says, morning, it's Miriam. It says, morning, it's Miriam. I think you want me to play a song by Joe Boy or a song by Tishon Nitumile. Okay, Blue by Joe Boy. Okay, and Nitumile by Tishon. All right, sorry about that, Miriam. Your song will be coming up. Don't you worry. This one says, hey, I'm Kanisha from Chazanga. Kindly play me a song by King Eldia Catherine. Okay, I will look for that song. Hopefully, I do have it. But if I don't, I will still let you know. This one says, morning, Power. I'm John, listening to you from Chilanga. Play for me, Wanga by Rooster. Ooh, I love that song, too. This one says, morning, Power FM. Can you play me Focus, done by Waiku, featuring Chile One, Mwape Chila from Chipata Maplot. Thank you so much, Mwape, for your text message. This one says, morning, how is your day? You are talking to Doka in Lusaka. Just that I'm so happy today. It's my birthday. Oh, big happy birthday to you. I'm so excited for you. I do hope you have an amazing, amazing day. This one says, play for me a song by Yo Maps. Hello. Oh, yeah, there is a lot of Yo Maps. And because it is your birthday, your song is going to play. So don't you worry about that, Doka. Now, also, another message. This one says, my name is Isaac James. Play me a song by NF title, Oh Lord. And on that question, for a person to have a certain kind of a day, good or bad, it starts from the mind. I agree. Okay, this one says, if you woke up and set your mind that you are a loser, you will leave the whole day like that, and you will have a mind saying, I can't do this. Therefore, the mind is a powerful thing. What you feed it can affect you in a powerful way. Everything we do starts from the mind. The mind is your way to anything. You are now and what you will be. Okay, for me, I will wake up and thank God for life and what will happen to me. Then I feed my mind with positive thoughts and avoid things which can change your good mood, right? Thanks, and I don't have talk time. Otherwise, I have many things to say. How to start a day. Nice program, boss lady. Oh, thank you so much for this text message, Isaac. I'm really, really grateful for this, okay? Very insightful as well. It is true. What you feed the mind is very, very important. You're going to feed it positivity. It's going to be positive. You're going to feed it negativity. Obviously, it's going to be negative. Thank you so much, Isaac. This one says, hey, Effie here from Kwamai Kuod. Okay, please play me a song by the Don ZM in Samboyamfwa. Oh, right. Okay, your song will be coming up. This one says, morning, Power. It's Patrick from Chipata Compound. Please kindly play me Chimutengo Chamango by Ozzy. You won't believe this, but I was actually listening to that song yesterday, and this is an all-time favorite of mine. I do love that song, and definitely it's going to be coming up. Thank you so much for your text messages. Please keep them coming on 0979-192-485. Remember, this is a playlist made by you.
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0: Highway 3, this one goes out to Elvis, and it is Vincenzo Mbale featuring Lindo the vocalist and Casey Adams with Beer I Love You. I mean, this is a wrong song to play if you're trying to quit alcohol, but good luck to you. I hope really it really does make your day. 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

0: Everyone's birthday is my birthday. But when my banja comes together, there are no bad days.
1: Nothing brings our banjas together like a bad day. 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

0: Station. It is General Ozzy with Chimutengo Chamango on a Zukani Saturday. This goes out to you, and I really do hope that it does make your day. I have a couple of songs that I haven't played yet, and if I wasn't able to play your song this morning, please do not crucify me, because I will be back next week on Saturday from 6 to 10, and I will be able to start with your song. I haven't played Joe Boy and Sele Manuel. I think it was supposed to be Vayawe. I didn't find that song, but trust me, next week I will play it for you, and that is a promise. Thank you so much for your text messages this morning. I really do hope that you have a lovely day today, and remember to have quality time, to do the things that you enjoy, to do the things that you love, okay? Because you only live once. Now we're gonna have a double play from Yo Maps. Somebody did request a song from Yo Maps, that is Budget and also Moses, so I will play them back to back. It has been awesome, it has been really Gucci hanging out with you. My name is Viola, the baddest girl on radio. Till next week,
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0: In every corner of the world, we find people who embrace life, who dance to their own rhythm. They are magical. Maybe we don't have the same rhythm within us. I mean, the Zed rhythm. But one thing is certain, we have the magical spirit within us. For all those moments that go hand in hand with joy, that rhyme with laughter and stick with friendship. Mojo Soft Drink, a drink that brings us together, one sip at a time.
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4: Not long ago, many children in Zambia did not go to school because their parents could not afford it. Today, 2.5 million children are back in the classroom, sitting on desks and being fed nutritious meals under the school feeding program. Markets are now peaceful with no kind of violence. Clinics stand where there were none. There's still much work ahead, jobs to create, futures to secure. And that's why Bali keeps working, day after day. Because just as we delivered free education, we will keep delivering. For every child still waiting and every family still rising. Until progress is something every Zambian feels. We've started the change. Now let's finish the job. On the 13th of August, 2026, vote for Hakainde Hichilema as President of the Republic of Zambia. And let us continue to move Zambia forward together.
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0: this life thing, yeah, it's all about understanding, bro. You gotta understand what you're doing.
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That is music over the beautiful Sheba. And before that, we had Ciara featuring Diamond Platnumz with Lo. Evian came through with Sophia and Zhang with Huachuca. And we'll be checking out something coming through from the one and only Jay Huss and Ashake with Gold right here on the Power Afro 40. We're counting down to one of the biggest songs here in Africa. You can stick around for that to check out who is going to make it to number one and who is going to make it in the top 10. We also do have some music coming through from Holly Ten, all the way from Zimbabwe. We'll be traveling from country to country, and that is through music, because music is a universal language that we all speak. Here is Jay Huss, and this one is called Gold, and we'll be checking out something coming through from Nomfundo Moore, all the way from South Africa with Ngiyakala.

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8: This right here? This is for you. For him.
9: It is high and the day is long.
8: For her.

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The ones up high. For the ones on holiday. This is pure. This is refreshing. This is Vatra. Made

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0: OG Abba, DJ Abdul, Wayo Alana, the song that took TikTok by storm. That was last year, 2025. And before that, we had music coming through from Your Maps and Stone Boy with I Wanna Eat. We had Tyler, Chanel coming through, and Lord Cares with Away featuring Caspar Nieves on that one. You get me part of the conversation. This is the Power Afro 40 as we're counting down to one of the biggest songs in Africa. Speaking of Nigeria, Nollywood superstar Rita Dominic will arrive in Lusaka, Zambia on July 1st, 2026. So we do have three or two weeks to go till we get to see her. I cannot wait. She has been one person I've been looking up to for a very long time. I mean, I've been watching her videos. I've been watching her movies since I was a child. Oh my goodness. And she looks so fun for a 50-year-old. She will headline the world premiere of the highly anticipated film 77, the sequel to the acclaimed movie 76, during the Africa Creative Market event. So 77 is a highly anticipated historical and dramatic sequel to the celebrated Nigerian film 76, and the premiere is a major collaborative milestone for African cinema, bringing together filmmakers, industry leaders, and fans to celebrate creative growth on the continent. It's so cool and so much awesome. I mean, I cannot wait. Now, Tyler, who is also on the playlist, I just played you her song, Chanel, and she has entered the chart again. In the top, she is in the top 10. You can check out her song all right in the Power Afro 40. Stick around to find out what other song Tyler has on the Power Afro 40. Now, Tyler has found herself at the center of another social media storm after a photo of her posting alongside American rapper Star Future sparked accusations of double standards. The Grammy Award winning singer recently teamed up with Future on the FIFA Sound collaboration linked to the FIFA World Cup. Yeah, she has a song with Future for the FIFA World Cup as part of the rollout promotional images of the pair surfaced online, which particularly is one of the most interesting things that people can get upset about. Rather than focusing on the music, social media users zeroed in on Future's arm resting over Tyler's shoulder, drawing comparisons to a recent interaction between the singer and a South African fan. Now, the earlier incident, which went viral online, showed a male supporter asking Tyler for permission to pose with his arm around her, and she said no. The singer declined the request. She was like, no, I don't do that. However, after seeing the new images, South Africa just wants to be upset about anything and everything. That's very hectic. I don't get it. They come off as very, how can I say? I don't want to sound rude. If you're South African and you're listening to me, be like, yeah, she's rude. Why would she call us that? I don't get why you get angry over everything. Every little thing. It's so crazy. Oh my God, very hectic. So they are dragging her on social media for that. Now, if you're waiting for the 2026 World Cup, Iran cleared for trip to United States. Iran is not in good books with the US right now currently, but they are supposed to play the World Cup with the other teams, other countries. Iran's national football team will be able to travel to the United States for the 2026 FIFA World Cup after US authorities approved visas for players and essential members of the delegation. The decision ends weeks of uncertainty surrounding the team's participation in matches scheduled to be played in the U.S., one of the tournament's three host nations, alongside Canada and Mexico. So U.S. officials confirmed the approval on Monday, just days before Iran's opening group stage fixture against New Zealand in Los Angeles on June 15th. Now, this week, we will be seeing a lot of games that are going to be playing for the FIFA World Cup. So you have to stick around for that. And it's going to be such an amazing time to watch. We have 104 teams that are going to be playing for the FIFA World Cup. I don't know, who do you want to see win that one? This is the Power Afro 40 as we're counting down to one of the biggest African songs right here on Power 91.3 FM.
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1: Hundreds of Makululu residents of Kawe received title deeds. Embattled PF faction leader endorses President Harare in HMR for president ahead of August polls. Fitch lifts South Africa rating in first upgrade in two decades. Sundowns edge closer to Antonio Van Wyk deal after progress in talks.
0: And now, the Power FM News.
1: Up front on We Live News Every Day, I'm Grace Wanje. Embattled Patriotic Front faction leader Mao Sampa has endorsed the candidature of President Harare in the HLMA, describing him as the best candidate for the Zambia upcoming August general 2026 elections. Speaking during a gathering of Patriotic Front members and supporters yesterday, Mr. Sampa said the decision to back President HLMA was reached collectively by attendees after assessing the country's progress over the past 5 years. Mr. Sampa stated that members present unanimously agreed that President Harare in HLMA had delivered notable economic gains and was best positioned to continue leading the country. He said the endorsement was made on behalf of the current bona fide members of the Patriotic Front and the party structures represented at the meeting. Mr. Sampa added that after evaluating all potential candidates expected to contest in the presidential election, the group concluded that President Harare in HLMA was the most suitable choice to take Zambia forward over the next 5 years.
2: And on behalf of the current bona fide members, there are many Gonga members, on behalf of the current bona fide members of the PF, on the current bona fide MCs on the PF here, I do hereby endorse President HH. As the best candidate in the August presidential election. I, Mao Sampa, and the Patriot Front, on behalf of the MCCA and all bona fide members, we hereby do endorse President HH as the best candidate in the August 2026 elections to take Zambia for the next 5 years. After we've looked at all the candidates that are there, he is the best candidate for Zambia.
1: In another special development, in a significant step towards securing land tenure for local residents, the Ministry of Lands, in partnership with the Habitat for Humanity and Kawe Municipal Council, has successfully handed over 85 certificates of titles to selected beneficiary families in Kawe's Makululu compound. The certificates were officially presented by Central Province Permanent Secretary Dr. Milna Mwanakampwe, marking a critical milestone in an ongoing effort to formalize land ownership and uplift living standards in one of the region's largest informal settlements. A Ministry of Lands representative highlighted that the ministry, through its service provider Medisat Land Governance, is actively conducting land demarcation exercises across 8 areas in Kawe, Katondo, Kawama, Kamshanga, Kakumbi, Siagate, Kaputula, Nakoli, and Makadanyama. To date, approximately 16,000 offer letters have been distributed across these demarcation zones, with 4,300 titles already processed and issued. During the event, the Ministry of Land representative praised Habitat for Humanity as an all-weather partner to the government in its mission to provide secure housing and land rights to vulnerable communities. Addressing the gathering, Central Province Permanent Secretary Dr. Miona Mwanakampwe underscored government's inclusive development agenda. He noted that in collaboration with Habitat for Humanity, extensive mapping and documentation have been completed, capturing 1,000 areas in Nakoli and 3,000 areas in Kakumbi, totaling 4,000 in all the areas.
3: Kakumbi, now to pay up to 3,000, including 1,000 Yakuno Pakululu, combined 3,000. I have a figures then pair. I have 1,000 and 3,000 is in collaboration with Habitat. Gababuteko, you have had 4,000. Kashi chikankara, each of our president waka in the hichilema, batu tumina kuna kumakuru. Ukwe wati tuise, tulande nenu. 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
1: Environment and People's Agency, SEPA, Chief Executive Officer Maile Sulu Muke says the continued human negligence and unsustainable environmental practices have significantly contributed to climate change. Mrs. Muke is urging individuals, communities and institutions to consider their relationship with nature, stating that this shift will play an active role in protecting the environment for future generations. She highlights that nature functions as a self-sustaining, interconnected system vital for human well-being. However, she notes that human activities such as land degradation, deforestation, pollution, and destruction of aquatic ecosystems threaten these natural support systems that provide food, water, and essential resources. During the World Environment Day commemorations yesterday, environmental leaders called for stronger efforts to protect ecosystems and tackle climate change. Big Tree Beverages has distanced itself from the Fit Super Marathon, whose organizers fortunately use its Fit by Vata brands, trademarks, and intellectual property. TradeKings Group Public Relations Manager and Corporate Affairs, Bridget Kabumbe, expressed concern over the growing trend of event organizers associating the brand with events without the group's authorization. She describes this action as misleading to the public and damaging to the company's reputation as they infringe on the intellectual property rights of the associated firms. The Super Marathon, scheduled for July 19th and organized by Good Time, was being promoted on various social media platforms and by influencers with promises of substantial prizes for winners. One of the event coordinators, Elias Mwanga, has apologized for unlawfully using the Big Tree brand. Mr. Mwanga revealed that the marathon has registered approximately 300 participants, each paying a 500 kwacha entry fee, bringing total collection to 150,000 kwacha. Meanwhile, she disclosed that 296. Meanwhile, Mr. Mwanga disclosed that 296 individuals have so far been refunded following the fraudulent concerns raised by stakeholders, including the Zambia Marathon Association and TradeKings itself. In international news, Fitch Ratings raised South Africa's credit rating on Friday, citing stronger fiscal discipline and lower than expected debt, marking its first upgrade of the country in more than two decades. The agency lifted the rating one notch to BB from BB, keeping it below investment grade. The upgrade primarily reflects South Africa's record of prudent fiscal management and progress on fiscal consolidation despite weak economic growth and domestic and external shocks, the ratings agency. Africa's largest economy has posted more fiscal surpluses, averaging about 1% of the gross domestic product GDP over the past 4 years, it said. Debt was also expected to stabilize over the next 2 years at around 80% of the GDP, it added. The government welcomed the move, saying it was the first upgrade from the New York-based agency in almost 21 years. In November, South Africa secured its first major credit upgrade in over 16 years after S&P Global lifted the country's sovereign assessment to BB from BB. Still in international news, the Al-Qaeda-linked armed group Jamaat Rashad al-Islam or Muslimin has released a propaganda video of the attack on the 25th of April 2026 against the Malian army camp and the airport in Savare near Mopti in central Mali. This attack was part of a series of coordinated attacks on the same day, which resulted in the recapture of the town of Kidal by northern separatists and the assassination of Malian Defense Minister Sadio Camara in Kati near Bamako. This attack is the largest carried out by an armed group since 2012, the year in which armed groups took control of the Northern Mali. We'll take a short break and return with sports news.
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1: SABC Sport has been led to believe that Mamelodi Sundowns have made a significant breakthrough in their pursuit of the SV Reid attacker Antonio Van Wyk. The Brazilians are long-time admirers of the former Stellenbosch FC winger and had previously made inquiries about his availability during the January transfer window as they explored options to strengthen the attacking department. Sundowns were also monitoring several other targets at that time, including Puso Jejane, who later signed for Chicago. Find the MLS before eventually deciding to bring Munapule Saleng from Orlando Pirates. It is understood that discussions between Sundowns and SV Reid have progressed considerably in recent years and weeks, leading up to the earlier attempt to secure Van Wyk's services failed to gain traction. We have come to the end of the lunchtime news. For more accurate and reliable news, follow us on Facebook by searching for the Power News Network page. Before we go, here are the headlines once more. Hundreds of Makululu residents in Kabwe received title deeds. Embattled PF faction leader endorses President Hakainde Hichilema for president ahead of August polls. Fitch lifts South Africa rating in first upgrade in 2 decades. Sundowns edge closer to Antonio Van Wyk deal after progress in talks in sports news.
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1: 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Chimalila Papa

Let's get the party started. See you at the bar, you was hardly talking. 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
5: Not long ago, many children in Zambia did not go to school because their parents could not afford it. Today, 2.5 million children are back in the classroom, sitting on desks and being fed nutritious meals under the school feeding program. Markets are now peaceful with no kada violence. Clinics stand where there were none. There's still much work ahead, jobs to create, futures to secure. And that's why Bali keeps working day after day. Because just as we delivered free education, we will keep delivering. For every child still waiting and every family still rising. Until progress is something every Zambian feels. We've started the change. Now let's finish the job. On the 13th of August, 2026, vote for Hakainde Hichilema as President of the Republic of Zambia. And let us continue to move Zambia forward together.
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That is Zinedine Scooche, 031 Chopper, featuring Anuku MC with Zep Zep. I hope you are zepping through the weekend. Before that, we had some music coming through from Baby Diaz all the way from Congo with Alonzi and RJ Canada, Champagne as well, all the way from Congo, coming through with a hit song. I hope you're popping champagne this weekend as well. We're going to be checking out something coming through from Kelvin Momo. We also do have N11 AJ Bobo with How Far. There's also a remix to that song. We're still counting down to one of the biggest songs right here on the Power Afro 40.

0: We've all done it. Yep. The slurp. 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
0: Milky milkshake. 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

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Yep. The slurp. 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

0: say that when you've been together for a long time, you become identical.
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1: 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Ndawanga tipit, I don't hear you.
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1: It is indeed a sad day for the residents of Tamanga Compound. Today, they put to rest five victims who have died from a suspected mass poison.
0: From the ashes of Idiani Foods rises the women of 10 Tamanga Street who have seen it all. But nothing could prepare them for what is coming to house number 10. A new family, a mysterious meat business, and enough secrets to keep the whole street talking. 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

all the way from Malawi, the beautiful Teresa Mpondo. That one is called Nogwede. And we did have some music coming through from the one and only DJ Maporisa, Sdubi, and Kabza De Small. And we did have some music coming through from Bien and Ali Kiba, East Africa's finest, fine men. Yes, and that is the East Africa's biggest artist, Ali Kiba from Tanzania and Bien from Kenya. We're going to be checking out something from Soulful Disciple, Tato Hatsi. And we're going to be checking out something from Your Maps with Bajeti and Frank Rowe. We do have our very own Your Maps, who is in the top 5 for Power Afro Top 40.

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0: This right here, this is for you. 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
1: Not long ago, many children in Zambia did not go to school because their parents could not afford it. Today, 2.5 million children are back in the classroom, sitting on desks and being fed nutritious meals under the school feeding program. Markets are now peaceful with no kada violence. Clinics stand where there were none. There's still much work ahead, jobs to create, futures to secure. And that's why Bali keeps working day after day. Because just as we delivered free education, we will keep delivering. For every child still waiting and every family still rising. Until progress is something every Zambian feels. We've started the change. Now let's finish the job. On the 13th of August, 2026, vote for Hakainde Hichilema as President of the Republic of Zambia. And let us continue to move Zambia forward together.
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4: This is a paid for political advert.
5: Not long ago, many children in Zambia did not go to school because their parents could not afford it. Today, 2.5 million children are back in the classroom, sitting on desks and being fed nutritious meals under the school feeding program. Markets are now peaceful with no kada violence. Clinics stand where there were none. There's still much work ahead, jobs to create, futures to secure. And that's why Bali keeps working day after day. Because just as we delivered free education, we will keep delivering. For every child still waiting and every family still rising. Until progress is something every Zambian feels. We've started the change. Now let's finish the job. On the 13th of August 2026, vote for Hakainde Hichilema as President of the Republic of Zambia. And let us continue to move Zambia forward together.

0: Mr. Phil pulling those strings. 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
2: Yeah, but those fat guys. 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
3: Hiya.
2: Come out here.

Rough Kid, interesting character, man. 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Yeah, but we're here finally, man. I know you don't want to hear this, but listen, you're on your own. 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Giving up doesn't always mean you're weak. Sometimes it means you're strong enough and smart enough to let go and move on.

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1: Energy expert urges Zambians to heed ZESCO's El Nino warning. UPN Dean Kabwe welcomes endorsement of President Hichilema. Fitch lifts South Africa rating in first upgrade in 2 decades. Sundowns edge closer to Antonio Van Wyk deal after progress in talks. Upfront and reliable news every day. I'm Chris Wanji.
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1: Energy expert Boniface Zulu has called on Zambians to take seriously ZESCO's warning about the anticipated effects of El Nino on electricity generation and supply. Mr. Zulu has emphasized that ZESCO board chairperson Vixen Mhlube calls for the citizens to prepare by investing in solar energy and adopting net metering, which is both real and timely. In an interview with Power FM News, Mr. Zulu said Zambia's energy future is at crossroads and stressed that resilience is no longer the government's sole responsibility. It begins at home. Mr. Zulu is therefore urging for a stronger shift from heavy electricity dependence on hydropower, citing how changing climate patterns are reshaping rainfall patterns and leaving Zambia's electricity grid vulnerable to droughts and floods. Currently, Zambia relies on hydroelectricity for 85% of its power. Meanwhile, he said the rise in demand driven by population growth and expanding industries is adding more pressure on power generation. Mr. Zulu explained that electricity demand is outpacing supply, creating a significant power deficit that negatively impacts productivity, education and health across the country.
2: ZESCO's message is not just another announcement. It is a timely warning that every Zambian must heed. The world is changing and Zambia must change with it. Over 85% of our electricity comes from hydro. Yet global warming and El Nino are reshaping rainfall patterns in ways that threaten this lifeline. Droughts lower water levels. Floods damage infrastructure and both put our energy security at a risk. Meanwhile, our population is growing, demand for electricity is rising, and the national grid is under increasing stress. Government's efforts, such as adding 700 megawatts from solar investments, are commendable and show determination. But action speaks louder than words. Demand is increasing daily, and unless we rapidly expand generation

0: a significant step towards eradicating divisive politics in Zambia. In an interview with Power FM, UPND Information and Publicity Secretary for Kawe, Isaac Kabunji, said the endorsements alongside backing from various national stakeholders are a profound source of pride and encouragement for the country. Emphasized that the alignment between the opposition leader and the President Hichilema highlights the power of overcoming preconceived biases. Mr. Kabunji urged all political actors nationwide to completely abolish tribalism and the politics of hate in favor of unity.
1: The endorsement of HH by the opposition UPP, Xavier Tshimba, and many other stakeholders in the country is extremely encouraging. Author Charles Caleb Colton pointed out that we hate the persons because we do not know them. And we will not know them because we hate them. Like Honorable Mshanga, Tshimba has liked HH because he has known him. And we will not hate him because he has known him. Let us abolish politics of hate and tribal.
0: In a significant step towards securing land tenure for local residents, the Ministry of Lands, in partnership with Habitat for Humanity and the Kawe Municipal Council, has successfully handed over 85 certificates of titles to selected beneficiary families in Kawe's Makululu compound. The certificates were officially presented by Central Province Permanent Secretary Dr. Milna Mwanakampwe, marking a critical milestone in ongoing efforts to formalize land ownership and uplift living standards in one of the region's largest informal settlements. A Ministry of Lands representative highlighted that the ministry, through the service provider Medisat Land Governance, is actively conducting land demarcation exercises across 8 areas in Kawe: Katondo, Kawama, Kamashanga, Kakumba, Siagate, Kaputula, Nakoli, and Makadanyama. To date, approximately 16,000 offer letters have been distributed across these demarcation zones, with 4,300 titles already processed and issued. During the event, the Ministry of Lands representative praised Habitat for Humanity as an all-weather partner to the government in its mission to provide secure housing and land rights to vulnerable communities.
2: Kakumbi, now to pay up to 3,000, including 1,000 Yapno Pakuru, combined 3,000. I am a figure's day, me pay 1,000, now 3,000 is in collaboration with Habitat. Gaba Muteko, you have heard, 4,000. Kasi Chikankara, each of our president, Baka in the Hichilema, Baki Tumina Kunokumakuru, Ugwati, please say, Turandenu, Ugwati, Umwikashi Wakumakuru, Tapsene no Mwikashi Wakuairi, Umwikashi Wakumakuru, Tapsene no Mwikashi Wakumai, Umwikashi Wakumakuru, Tapusene no Mwikashi Wakunafse.
0: Environment and People's Agency, SEPA Chief Executive Officer Miles Zulu Muke says continued human negligence and unsustainable environmental practices have significantly contributed to climate change. Mrs. Muke is urging individuals, communities and institutions to reconsider their relationship with nature, stating that this shift will play an active role in protecting the environment for future generations. She highlights that nature functions as a self-sustaining interconnected system vital for human well-being. However, she notes that human activities such as land degradation, deforestation, pollution and destruction of aquatic ecosystems threaten these natural support systems that provide food, water and essential resources. During the World Environmental Day commemorations yesterday, environmental leaders called for stronger efforts to protect ecosystems and tackle climate change.
3: We do not notice this support mechanism that Mother Earth nature has. We destroy support mechanism because we want to enrich ourselves. After getting what we want from Mother Nature, we do not look back and pay back. We do not bury the holes we have left in the soils. We never think about what is happening to our forest. We do not care about our oceans, about our rivers. We pollute water, which gives us life. We destroy soils, which gives us food. To me, this is not happy World Environment Day. This is sad World Environment Day.
0: In international news, Fitch Ratings raised South Africa's credit rating on Friday, citing stronger fiscal discipline and lower than expected debt, marking its first upgrade for the country in more than two decades. The agency lifted the rating one notch to BB from BB negative, keeping it below investment grade.

0: The upgrade by Marley reflects South Africa's record of prudent fiscal management and progress in fiscal consolidation despite weak economic growth and domestic external shocks, the ratings agency said in a statement. Africa's largest economy has posted primal fiscal surpluses averaging about 1% of the gross domestic product GDP over the past 4 years, it said. Debt was also expected to stabilize over the next 2 years at around 80% of the GDP, it added. The government welcomed the move, saying it was the first upgrade from the New York-based agency in almost 21 years. In November, South Africa secured its first major credit upgrade in over 16 years after S&P Global lifted the country's sovereign assessment to BB from BB negative. Last month, Moody's revised its outlook on its credit rating for South Africa to positive from stable. Still in international news, a hospital in the Ebola-hit region of Bunia in the Democratic Republic of Congo is overwhelmed by the huge number of patients. The Elikia Clinic is one of the many other hospitals in the region seeing a huge surge of patients amid low supplies. The outbreak has hit three provinces, with the epicenter in Ituri, which the Africa CDC says accounts for 90% of the confirmed cases and 76% of confirmed deaths. According to the WHO's latest figures, there are 381 confirmed cases in the DRC, including 64 deaths. The Ebola outbreak was declared on the 15th of May in northeastern DRC. Still, health authorities believe that Bundibugyo strain of Ebola virus, which is quite rare, had already been circulating under the radar for some time. We take a short break and return with the sports news.
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0: SABC Sport has been led to believe that Mamelodi Sundowns have been a significant breakthrough in the pursuit of SV Reed attacker Antonio Van Wyk. The Brazilians are longtime admirers of the former Stellenbosch FC winger and had previously made inquiries about his availability during the January transfer window as they explored options to strengthen their attacking department. Sundowns were also monitoring several other targets at the time, including Puso Dejane, who later signed for Chicago Fire in MLS before eventually deciding to bring in Monapule Saleng from Orlando Pirates. It is understood that discussions between Sundowns and SV Reed have progressed considerably in recent weeks after an early attempt to secure Van Wyk services fail to gain traction. We have come to the end of the evening news. For more upfront and reliable news, follow us on Facebook by searching for the Power News Network page. Before we go, here are the headlines once more. Energy expert urges Zambians to heed ZESCO's El Nino warning. UPND in Kabwe welcomes endorsements of President Hichilema. Fitch lifts South Africa a rating in first upgrade in 2 decades in international news. And finally, in sports news, Mamelodi Sundowns edge closer to Antonio Van Wyk deal after progress in talks.

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2: 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Listen, G8, back in the day, I'm day calling. Black and white picture, kumutu afro is growing. 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
2: 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Blow, blow, blow, blow, blow, blow, blow, blow, blow, blow, blow, blow, blow, blow, blow, blow, blow, blow, blow, blow, blow, blow, blow, blow, blow, blow, blow, blow, blow, blow, blow, blow, blow, blow, blow, blow, blow, blow, blow, blow, blow, blow, blow, blow, blow, blow, blow, blow, blow, blow, blow, blow, blow, blow, blow, blow, blow, blow, blow, blow, blow, blow, blow, blow, blow, blow, blow, blow, blow, blow, blow, blow, blow, blow, blow, blow, blow, blow, blow, blow, blow, blow, blow, blow, blow, blow, blow, blow, blow, blow, blow, blow, blow, blow, blow, blow, blow, blow, blow, blow, blow, blow, blow, blow, blow, blow, blow, blow, blow, blow, blow, blow, blow, blow, blow, blow, blow, blow, blow, blow, blow, blow, blow, blow, blow

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2: 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Power hit maker. Blow, blow, blow, blow, blow, blow, blow, blow, blow, blow, blow, blow, blow, blow, blow, blow, blow, blow, blow, blow, blow, blow, blow, blow, blow, blow, blow, blow, blow, blow, blow, blow, blow, blow, blow, blow, blow, blow, blow, blow, blow, blow, blow, blow, blow, blow, blow, blow, blow, blow, blow, blow, blow, blow, blow, blow, blow, blow, blow, blow, blow, blow, blow, blow, blow, blow, 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blow, blow, blow, blow, blow, blow, blow, blow, blow, blow, blow, blow, blow, blow, blow, blow, blow, blow, blow, blow, blow, blow, blow, blow, blow, blow, bl

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Self-talk matters. Internal talk with eternal significance is very important. Never say to yourself, I am confused, I am a loser. No, but say to yourself what God says about you. You are not born to fail. You are not born to lose. You are not born to be insignificant. You are born to

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Your path may have some challenge along the way, but it is temporary and cannot define you. 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